genetic rubber. I barely care about this existence in that capacity. I make choices for what do I want to see, what do I want to design, what do I like to experience in this playground of physicality. And other than that, I'm not tripping. If the shots come tomorrow, the shots come tomorrow. Today's as good a day to die as any. I'm not worried because I'm infinite. I'm an infinite light being, literally an infinite light being.